make a person say, what good is my life? Funny how a breaking heart

I recently heard someone say that every living creature thinks it's human. Every living thing thinks it's the center of this whole damn thing. And in a way, that's kind of correct.